when I break it down. I'm back on the record now, like I never left. 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I'm back on the record now, like I never left. Yeah, I'm back for a second round.

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I'm back on the record now, like I never left. Yeah, I'm back for a second round. Chill for a second now, 'cause the vibe's so smooth when I break it down. I'm back on the record now, like I never left. Yeah, I'm back for a second round.

0: 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RPR 1, der beste Musikmix für Rheinland-Pfalz.
1: They say the holy water's watered down, and this town's lost its faith. Our colors will fade eventually, so if our time is running out,

0: 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RPR1, der beste Musikmix für Rheinland-Pfalz.
1: And feeling like P. Diddy. 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I'm gonna hit this city.
2: Let's
1: before
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0: 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RPA 1, der beste Musikmix für Rheinland-Pfalz.
1: 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I had to know, where does it go? Like birds are flying to the sun, I had to run.